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1: Buckle up. KCAL rocks.

Colton Rocks.

Every solo. It's what makes the classics classic. And they're on 96.7 KCAL.

I'm after. It's Jay.

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